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1: This is Akashvani. The news read by Tanvi Khurana. Prime Minister Narendra Modi has arrived in Nice, France, on the first leg of his two-nation visit to France and Slovakia. During his visit, Mr. Modi will hold talks with the French President Emmanuel Macron, jointly launch Bharat Innovates, and exchange views on key regional and global issues, and also attend the G7 summit. Upon arrival, the Prime Minister received a warm and enthusiastic welcome from the members of the Indian diaspora at Hotel Negresco. Our correspondent has the details.
2: Prime Minister Narendra Modi was accorded a vibrant community reception in Nice, where members of the Indian diaspora gathered in large numbers to welcome him. The Prime Minister also witnessed colorful performances featuring classical Indian dance forms such as Kathak, Odissi and Bharatanatyam, presented by French and Italian artists. Today at 2:30 p.m., Prime Minister Modi and French President Emmanuel Macron will jointly launch Bharat Innovates, a flagship platform showcasing India's innovation and startup ecosystem. The two leaders will also hold bilateral talks to review cooperation in key sectors including technology, defense, innovation and strategic affairs. From France, the Prime Minister will travel to Slovakia for the second leg of his visit. This is Shailesh Menon for Akashvani News, Nice, France.
1: The Prime Minister thanked the Indian diaspora in Nice for the warm welcome accorded to him. In a social media post, he described the gesture as memorable. Mr. Modi emphasized that despite being several kilometers away from home, the bond of the Indian diaspora with India remains as strong as ever. Indian Space Research Organization ISRO Chairman V. Narayanan has informed that they have collaborated with the Department of Atomic Energy to develop an advanced artificial heating system that can protect lunar lander from the freezing weather of the moon. Addressing the CSIR RISE conclave in Bengaluru, ISRO chief explained that Chandrayaan 3 lander Vikram, fueled by solar energy, operated only for 14 days on the moon. ISRO will now work with the Atomic Energy Department to develop a lunar lander that can survive on the moon for up to 200 days. The White House said that U.S. President Donald Trump will meet Prime Minister Narendra Modi and other world leaders during the next week's G7 summit in France. A senior administration official said discussions are expected to focus on economic growth, supply chains, artificial intelligence, investment partnerships and a range of global security challenges. On Wednesday, President Trump is scheduled to hold a bilateral meeting with Prime Minister Modi before joining a working lunch attended by G7 leaders, outreach partners, and technology executives. U.S. President Donald Trump has said a deal to end the war with Iran will be signed today and that the strategic Strait of Hormuz will be opened to all immediately afterwards. He made this announcement on a social media post and at the same time, Trump kept the threat of fresh attacks dangling if the deal failed to pan out as expected. He said, hopefully this process will work out. If it doesn't, they have the ultimate alternative. The U.S. president also contrasted the proposed agreement with a 2015 Joint Comprehensive Plan of Action. Meanwhile, Iran's foreign ministry spokesperson Ismail Baghaei has said the signing of any agreement is unlikely to take place immediately, stating that it will not happen today and may take

0: place in the coming days. In men's cricket, India defeated Afghanistan by 7 wickets in a rain-affected first one-day international of the three-match series in Dharamshala, Himachal Pradesh last night. Chasing 195 runs, India overhauled the target in 22.5 overs. Indian skipper Shubman Gill scored unbeaten 84 off 66 balls. In the ICC Women's T20 World Cup, India will begin their campaign against arch rivals Pakistan at Edgbaston in Birmingham today. The match will start at 7 p.m. Indian Standard Time. India holds a strong record against Pakistan in women's T20 internationals, winning 13 of their 16 encounters. In Group B action, Scotland defeated Ireland by 40 runs at Old Trafford in Manchester on Friday. And that is the end of this news bulletin.
1: 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Well, my dear friends, beautiful rainy morning, Sunday morning to each and every one of you tuning out there. 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Stay tuned. 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

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Well dear friends, with this beautiful song menor hari kenja sung by regal des kong sengi and friends, it's time for me to wind up this edition of the program called Music for the Soul. Kerman pelas nota nak ya kini kejeng ruai kibangang ngalap entem shipi parlok. 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

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I love this song and I want you to love the song. That's why I keep playing this song. It is a beautiful, beautiful song, especially if you have that special someone in your mind. Then yes, they are stuck. They're stuck in your mind and they're stuck in your heart. So yes, my dear friends, in this program, Music on the Go, we not only play songs, but we share some anecdotes and beautiful quotes to help you kickstart the day, just in case you need a little fuel from our side. Parang nong sngap kas ngi uplay mo, kas steps ngi uplay, kapasok abak many pi baro, ngam tip kadang slap na em shabar, nara kadang slap di... 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

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Well dear friends, stay tuned and enjoy this song. I'll be back. This is Akash Vani FM Jumpi.

103.6 megahertz. This is Akashvani FM. Jompi, dear friends, I stumbled upon one beautiful saying, and I really want to share this with you, so listen carefully. So the anecdote goes like this, okay? A mother asked her little girl, who was holding two apples, to share one. The girl quickly took a bite out of both apples, causing her mother's smile to freeze. Then the girl handed one bitten apple to her mother and said, "Here, this one is the sweeter one." So now, what we can learn from this is, never judge others based on initial appearances. Give people the privilege to explain themselves, and you might see the purest of intentions. Now, when I first read this, my smile also froze. I thought, wow, how selfish can this girl be, you know? She was asked for one of the apples, and she bit both the apples. So initially even I was like, okay, but then as I read more into it, then the smile came back. And yes, never judge others based on initial appearances. Give people the privilege to explain themselves. Give that privilege, because sometimes what happens is, when you have an argument or a disagreement or whatever it is, okay, we only tend to see our side, you know, we want to be heard and not realize that it's okay to give a platform to the other person also to speak. Perhaps he or she has something to say, which, you know, we never thought of it or we never realized. So therefore, don't just jump into conclusion. Please give the other person one chance to explain themselves. And after that, if you feel like, okay, this is not with me, you know, it doesn't relate with me, or I can't do with this, then you're free to move on, and then you're free to do whatever you want to do. But then before that, do give some, you know, people in your lives chances to explain themselves, because you never know. So you're listening to the song called Africa, a beautiful song. Stay tuned and do enjoy.

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It's hard to say that I'd rather stay awake when I'm asleep, because my dreams are bursting at the seams.

103.6 MHz. This is Akash Vani FM. Jumpy, my dear friends, and here is a beautiful thing, a beautiful saying that goes, it is not the load that breaks you down, it's the way you carry it. So I will break this down for you. The absolute weight doesn't matter, okay? Whatever. It can mean anything. It can be a glass of water that you're holding, okay? So now that glass of water, on hindsight, is not heavy. But if you are holding it for an hour, then maybe your arm will start to ache. Now, if you're holding it for a day, your arm will feel numb and paralyzed. So now the weight of the object is not the problem. The problem is how long you are holding it. So therefore, we can, you know, conclude to all the things that is going on in our lives, you know, all the problems, all the confusions, etc. The more you hold on to them, the more it hurts you. So it is

wise to know when to let go of certain things. All right? As humans, yes, I know we are emotional and, you know, we have that thing called we don't want to let go of certain things. And the more we hold on to that, the more it breaks us, the more it crushes us. And we don't even realize it until it is too late. So, dear friends, please be wise enough to know, to understand when to let go of certain things. It's okay. It's okay to rip.

pinpoint the issue that you have, you know, reflect on it and have the courage to let go. When you let go, yes, I can say this, when you let go, it will hurt. It will definitely hurt. But the healing process will also start. And before you know it, you will be healed. Rather than, you know, holding on to it and getting hurt every day for years and years and years, I think that is not worth it at all. So once you learn to let go of that weight that you're holding on to, you may be hurt for a while, but in the long run, you will thank yourself. This is Akashvani FM Jhampi.

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kan wan chapi haka por prashting well my dear friends with this song Kurina we will take a pause in this program for a while because at 7:50 we will relay Akashvani Shillong for the news in Khasi. 8 a.m. we relay Akashvani Delhi for the news in Hindi. The news in English will come to you at 8:15 and the Northeast News will come to you at 8:30. We will return back, come back to our station at 8:40. Until then, stand by for the news. 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

0: The vibrant reception reflected the strong cultural and people-to-people ties between India and France. Our correspondent has the details.
1: Prime Minister Narendra Modi will today join French President Emmanuel Macron for the inauguration of Bharat Innovates at the Palais des Expositions in Nice. The event will showcase India's startup and innovation ecosystem with around 120 Indian startups presenting innovations to global investors and technology leaders. Following the event, Prime Minister Modi and President Macron will hold bilateral talks at Villa Kirlos. The meeting will be the first since India and France elevated their ties to a special global strategic partnership earlier this year. The two leaders are expected to discuss cooperation in defense, technology, trade and innovation, besides exchanging views on key regional and global development. The Prime Minister will later depart for Slovakia for the second leg of his visit. This is Shailesh Menon for Akashvani News.

0: Campus, Nice, France.
1: Indian Ambassador to Slovakia Apurva Srivastav said that Prime Minister Narendra Modi's visit to Slovakia would open new avenues of cooperation between the two countries and help deepen economic ties. She was speaking to Akashwani correspondent in Bratislava, Slovakia.
2: So the visit of Prime Minister to Slovakia is going to be a historical one because this will be the first ever visit by any Indian Prime Minister to Slovakia. So we are all looking forward for this visit, and this is likely to enhance not only the political relations but also deepen economic engagements and open new avenues for cooperation in various sectors like defense, clean technologies, cybersecurity, tourism and people-to-people contact.
1: The White House has said that U.S. President Donald Trump will meet Prime Minister Narendra Modi and other world leaders during next week's G7 summit in France. A senior administration official said discussions are expected to focus on economic growth, supply chains, artificial intelligence, investment partnerships, and a range of global security challenges. Indian Space Research Organization Chairman V. Narayanan has informed that they have collaborated with the Department of Atomic Energy to develop an advanced artificial heating system that can protect lunar lander from the freezing weather of the moon. Addressing the CSIR RISE conclave in Bengaluru, ISRO chief explained that Chandrayaan 3 lander Vikram, fueled by solar energy, operated only for 14 days on moon. ISRO will now work with Atomic Energy Department to develop a lunar lander that can survive on the moon for up to 200 days. This is Akashwani giving you the news. For quick news updates round the clock, follow us on our X handle at AIR News Alerts. And for details of stories and more, log on to our website www.newsonair.gov.in and download News on AIR app. The India Meteorological Department has forecast heavy rainfall over parts of the northeastern region, Andaman and Nicobar Islands, Kerala, Mahi, Odisha, Tamil Nadu, Puducherry and Karaikal today. Conditions are favourable for the further advance of southwest monsoon into some more parts of Karnataka, Telangana, Andhra Pradesh, additional parts of Odisha and parts of Chhattisgarh during the next 2 to 3 days. India has undergone a remarkable transformation driven by the principles of Sabka Saath, Sabka Vikas, Sabka Vishwas and Sabka Prayas under the visionary leadership of Prime Minister Narendra Modi in the last 12 years. During this period, the Modi government carried out many flagship initiatives for the welfare and empowerment of the poor, farmers, women and youth. Akashwani News brings you a special feature, 12 Saal, Vishwas Ke, Vikas Ke, Jan Kalyan Ke. Today, we focus on the steps taken by the government to bring ease of living in the lives of the country's citizens.
3: Twelve years of reforms have become 12 years of trust. Whether it is GST, faceless tax or Digital India, every step has made citizens feel that they too are nation builders. Comprehensive revisions to income, tax slabs and rates in the Union Budget 25-26 have been designed to benefit all taxpayers. No income tax is payable under the new tax regime on an annual income of up to 12 lakh rupees. 88% of taxpayers earn up to 12 lakh rupees and are receiving direct benefits. The number of income tax filers rose from 6.9 crores in the financial year 2022 to 9.2 crores in financial year 2025. Next generation GST has simplified taxation and made life easier for citizens. The tax structure is now primarily based on 5% and 18% slabs, resulting in a broader taxpayer base. GST collections reached 2.42 lakh crore rupees in April this year, the highest level ever recorded. Talking to Akashwani News, film producer and distributor Samir Dixit said GST reforms are one of the biggest policy decisions of this government.
4: The GST has completed 10 years and now we have got a very better structure of GST for the all services and products. And as far as the film production and the other things are concerned, so that way now the GST becoming more and more the user friendly and it is fully online. It's a good and simple tax and that is now it is happening.
3: Narendra Modi government has embraced digital technology and has leveraged this technology within both the realms of politics and policy making. 5G services have reached 99.6% of the country's districts in just 22 months. The cost of internet data has dropped by 97.07%, making internet more affordable and accessible. 7.22 lakh kilometers

0: kilometers of optical fiber cable have been laid under BharatNet scheme. India is poised to become a global leader in 6G technology. The goal is to contribute approximately 10% to global patents related to 6G. Talking to Akashwani News, Mahendra Tiwari, CEO of Ethernet Express, said Digital India is helping people living in remote areas and people who are at the bottom of the pyramid.
1: Digital India is going to shape up the country of ours. This paradigm shift is truly worth appreciating. The initiative like BharatNet, which is being complemented by the infrastructure which is being created by telcos or the infra providers, is something which is going to surely pave path for a glorious future of India.
0: Over the past 12 years, NDA government has envisioned the nation's dreams on a grand scale and worked to ensure saturation of programs designed to enhance public amenities. Ease of living is no longer just a phrase, it has become the government's guiding mantra. Suparna Saikya, Akashwani News, Delhi.
2: US President Donald Trump has said a deal to end the war with Iran will be signed today and the strategic Strait of Hormuz will be open to all immediately afterwards. He made this announcement on a social media post. At the same time, Trump kept the threat of fresh attacks dangling if the deal failed to pan out as expected. He said, hopefully this process will work out. If it doesn't, they have the ultimate alternative. The US president also contrasted the proposed agreement with the 2015 Joint Comprehensive Plan of Action. Meanwhile, Iran's foreign ministry spokesperson Ismail Baghai has said the signing of any agreement is unlikely to take place immediately, stating that it will not happen today and may take place in the coming days. Iranian authorities have announced a schedule for the farewell, procession and burial ceremonies of the late Supreme Leader Ayatollah Ali Khamenei. According to Iran's news agency, farewell ceremonies for the late Khamenei will be held on July 4th and 5th at Imam Khomeini prayer grounds in Tehran. He will be buried at the holy shrine of Imam Reza in Mashhad on July 9th. On to sports. In men's cricket, India defeated Afghanistan by 7 wickets in a rain-affected first one-day international of the three-match series in Dharamshala, Himachal Pradesh last night. Chasing 195 runs, India overhauled the target in 22.5 overs. Indian skipper Shubman Gill scored unbeaten 84 of 66 balls. Earlier put into bat, Afghanistan were bowled out for 194 in 24.5 overs. Shubman Gill was adjudged player of the match. In the ICC Women's T20 World Cup, India will begin their campaign against arch-rivals Pakistan in Group A fixture at Edgbaston in Birmingham today. The match will start at 7 p.m. Indian Standard Time. India holds a strong record against Pakistan in Women's T20 Internationals, winning 13 of their 16 encounters. The Ministry of Ayush, in collaboration with Morarji Desai National Institute of Yoga and Habilt, organized a landmark global online yoga session this morning as part of the celebrations leading up to the International Day of Yoga. The event, which witnessed participation from more than 130 countries, was held with an aim to create a new Guinness World Record for the most viewers on a YouTube live yoga stream. And now, for a look at today's newspapers, it's over to Tanvi Khurana.
3: Thank you, Shagun. Trump-Modi meeting on cards, PM lands in France, reads a headline in Hindustan Times, while the Economic Times reports Modi-Macron to inaugurate Bharat Innovates today, the event to help deep tech startups attract knowledge partnerships and funds. India flays lethal action on mariners. Jaishankar raises issue with Rubio, who warns against violations in Hormuz. Headlines The Pioneer. Lieutenant General Dheeraj Seth appointed next army chief. Will assume office on 30th of June, informs the statesman. Rajnath praises rise in women's strength in IAF. Indian Air Force sees the commissioning of its first batch of women officers. Defence Minister says Operation Sindoor showed the forces' capability to destroy enemy infrastructure with precision, cites the Hindu. Hindustan Times informs Anthropic has disabled its two most powerful AI models, Fable 5 and Mythos 5, on a US government order under the headline in a first, AI model pulled offline after US government intervenes. FSSAI bans use of pins, metallic wires in food packaging, reads a front page story in the Times of India. The FIFA World Cup 2026 may be attracting over 5 million strong live audience, but match attendees from India to be only about 30,000, far less than previous edition in 2022.

0: high average costs, travel hurdles, results in tepid interest from Indian travellers, writes the Financial Express. And finally, in a piece titled Fashion to Furnace, Some Luke's Gold Watches Fail the Test of Time, the Economic Times writes, as yellow metal price hit record high, vintage pieces are being melted down as the gold content value outstrip their resale worth. And with that, it's back to you, Shagun.
1: Thank you, Tanvi. And now, before we end the bulletin, the headlines once again. Prime Minister Narendra Modi to hold talks with French President Emmanuel Macron and jointly inaugurate Bharat Innovates event in Nice today. Indian Space Research Organization developing long-life moon landers capable of surviving up to 200 days, says ISRO Chairman V. Narayanan. IMD says conditions are favourable for further advance of southwest monsoon into Karnataka, Telangana, Andhra Pradesh, Odisha and South Chhattisgarh during next 2 to 3 days. US President Donald Trump claims deal to end war with Iran will be signed today and Strait of Hormuz will be open to all immediately afterwards. India beat Afghanistan by 7 wickets in rain-affected first one-day international cricket at Dharamshala. And in ICC Women's T20 World Cup, India to begin their campaign against arch-rivals Pakistan in Birmingham this evening. And with that, we end the morning news. Have a nice day.

This is Akashvani Shillong, the Northeast News Bulletin, read by Rikindi Marwin. Before we begin the news headlines, Tripura Chief Minister Dr. Manik Saha says National Democratic Alliance government under Prime Minister Narendra Modi ignited self-confidence among citizens. 5 personnel of Indian Air Force killed in transport aircraft crash in Jorhat. Meghalaya Education Minister Lakamen Rimboy attends valedictory ceremony of student delegation from Telangana at IIM Shillong. And Director General of Manipur Police Mukesh Singh visits Bishnupur District Police Headquarters to review law and order. And now the news in details. Tripura Chief Minister Dr. Manik Saha has said that the National Democratic Alliance government under the leadership of Prime Minister Narendra Modi has successfully ignited a deep sense of self-confidence among the citizens of India. Addressing a press conference at the state BJP headquarters in Agartala, Dr. Saha highlighted that the northeastern region has witnessed a historic transformation under the Prime Minister's guidance, specifically pointing to the Act East policy as the primary engine driving Tripura's rapid economic growth. 5 personnel of the Indian Air Force were killed when a Russian-origin AN-32 transport aircraft crashed at Rauria Air Force Station in Assam's Jorhat at around 10 in the morning yesterday. Reports said an explosion occurred immediately after the aircraft landed, following which it caught fire. The aircraft belonged to the 43 Squadron of the Indian Air Force and was engaged in cargo and supply transport operations. The deceased personnel are Squadron Leader Prashant Singh, Flight Lieutenant Shubham Kumar, Sergeant Jitendra Sharma, Agnivir Vayu Khimaram Kumawat and Agnivir Vayu Danish Alam. The IAF extended its deepest condolences to the bereaved families and said it stood firmly with them in this hour of grief. A court of inquiry has been ordered to ascertain the cause of the accident. The Director General of Manipur Police, Mukesh Singh, and other senior officials visited the Bishnupur District Police Headquarters yesterday and reviewed the prevailing law and order, crime and operational situation. The DGP interacted with officers of the District Police and stressed the importance of counter-insurgency and anti-drug operations. He emphasized the need for secure and sustainable resettlement of internally displaced persons and directed officers to ensure expeditious investigation and disposal of cases under the Special Investigation Team. During a coordination meeting with commanding officers of the Army and Central Armed Police Forces deployed in Bishnupur District, the DGP emphasized on providing adequate security measures in fringe areas during the ongoing farming season. The Manipur Police Department has notified that certain individuals and groups are creating, sharing and circulating unverified and provocative content on various social media platforms. Such posts may lead to misunderstandings, spread misinformation and foster enmity between different communities. Members of the public have been advised not to believe, share or forward rumours or unverified content. Creation, uploading, publication, sharing or circulation of fake, misleading, inflammatory or any

objectionable content on social media platforms will invite strict legal action in accordance with the provisions of law. The public can verify the authenticity of any such content over the Central Police Control Room phone number 94852-80419. The Meghalaya government has urged the Union Health Ministry and the Parliamentary Consultative Committee to provide infrastructure support for the Shillong Medical College and Hospital. Health Minister Wailad Miki Shilla has said that the department has briefed the committee on the requirements for the Brownfield project, which

infrastructure support for the Shillong Medical College and Hospital. Health Minister Wailad Miki Shilla has said that the department has briefed the committee on the requirements for the Brownfield project, which needs an administrative block, hostels and laboratories by next year. The Meghalaya government is awaiting a date from Prime Minister Narendra Modi for inauguration of the Shillong Medical College. Meanwhile, infrastructure for the Tura Medical College is 95% complete, the health minister said. The Meghalaya Public Health Engineering Department has announced that there will be a shutdown of the Greater Shillong Water Supply Scheme for 8 hours tomorrow, the 15th of June, Monday, from 10 a.m. to 6 p.m. for replacement of pumping machineries. During this period, there will be no water supply to Shillong City and its adjoining areas. Every effort shall be made to restore and resume the water supply to the public at the earliest possible time, a PHE statement said. Meghalaya's preparations for the upcoming National Games remain on schedule despite minor hurdles in certain projects, Sports Minister Wailad Miki Shilla said yesterday. To expedite the process, the government has constituted the National Games Society. This body will facilitate faster decision-making and improve coordination between the various departments involved in multi-sport event. The society is expected to ensure that all pending infrastructure and logistical works are completed within the stipulated deadlines. The sports minister informed that the department has been directed to appoint officials to specialized committees. These groups will oversee critical sectors including accommodation, transportation and healthcare. An accident occurred at Nongpo, headquarters of Riboy District in Meghalaya yesterday when four daily wage labourers were engaged in demolition work at a building. A concrete slab of the structure suddenly collapsed, trapping two of the workers beneath the debris. The incident, which occurred around 10 a.m, left one youth seriously injured while another lost his life on the spot. The injured worker was taken to the Nongpo Civil Hospital. An investigation is currently underway to ascertain the exact cause of the accident. Two persons were killed and another seriously injured after a landslide struck the Chakmagat Litchi Garden area in Thiliamura of Tripura yesterday. The deceased were identified as 20-year-old James Jamatia and 30-year-old Ashahari Jamatia. They were reportedly excavating soil when a portion of a hill collapsed on them. The administration provided 4 lakh rupees compensation to each bereaved family besides treatment facilities to the injured person, 31 years old Amuliyadan Jamatia. On the eve of World Blood Donor Day, which is celebrated on 15th June every year, the Joai Civil Hospital Blood Center, Panalir West Chanty Hills District, yesterday honored dedicated voluntary blood donors for their invaluable contributions to society. The felicitation program was held at Peppale Community Hall, Joai, on the theme One Drop of Humanity, Give Blood, Save Lives. Assistant Commissioner Emilia C.H. Moman lauded the selfless contribution of voluntary blood donors, describing them as real-life heroes of society whose noble act helped save countless lives. She highlighted every unit of blood donated brings hope and offers a second chance at life for those undergoing surgeries, mothers during childbirth and patients suffering from serious illness and blood disorders. She called upon community members, particularly the youth, to actively participate in voluntary blood donation. Meghalaya Education Minister Lakhman Rimboy attended the valedictory ceremony of the student delegation from Telangana at Indian Institute of Management Shillong yesterday. The program was organized under the collaborative initiative involving the National Institute of Technology Warangal and hosted by IIM Shillong. The ceremony was attended by officials and faculty members from both institutions, including the nodal officers of IIM Shillong and NIT Warangal. Student delegates from Telangana were present on the occasion. Addressing the gathering, the minister highlighted the importance of national integration, mutual respect and cultural exchange among youth of India. He noticed that while India's diversity is reflected in its many languages, traditions, cultures and ways of life, these differences only strengthen the nation's unity. The minister remarked that the delegates had the opportunity to experience Meghalaya firsthand and understand its people, culture and traditions. He emphasized that every region of India contributes to nation's collective identity and that no force can divide the spirit of unity that binds Indians together.
Before

0: We wind up the news headlines once again. Tripura Chief Minister Dr. Manik Saha says National Democratic Alliance government and the Prime Minister Narendra Modi ignited self-confidence among citizens. Five personnel of Indian Air Force killed in transport aircraft crash in Jorhat. Meghalaya Education Minister Lakhman Rimboy attends valedictory ceremony of student delegation from Telangana at IIM Shillong. And Director General of Manipur Police Mukesh Singh visits Bishnupur District Police Headquarters to review law and order. With that, we end the Northeast News Bulletin from Akashvani Shillong. Have a nice day.
1: 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Hoi Mentang, Nipating, but Kabintak Ba'ar, Jokanika Program Music on the Go. 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

0: Kanigrika Akashvani FM Jompi, but Kanigalonka Jingpin Bina, U Chief Engineer PHE Meghalaya Shillong, Ulapantip Pait Ba Ba Annam Dan Kajing Sam Naka Greater Shillong Water Supply, Water Scheme, Haka 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This is Akashvani FM Jompi. Here is an announcement. The Chief Engineer PHE Meghalaya Shillong informs all concerned that there will be a shutdown of the Greater Shillong Water Supply Scheme for 8 hours on 15th June 2026 from 10 a.m. to 6 p.m. due to replacement of pumping machineries for Stage 1 and Stage 2 pumping station of the Greater Shillong Water Supply Scheme. During this period, there will be no water supply to Shillong City and its adjoining areas. This announcement came to you from Akashvani FM Jompi. Hello.
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0: Bye. Well, my dear friends, if you wish to listen to any of the Kasi or Jaintia devotional songs, the number is 0364-2911-702. 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
0: Manu.

Blood Donor Day 2026, the topic, One Drop of Humanity, Give Blood, Save Lives, by Dr. Barilyn Passan, Specialist Transfusion Medicine, Regional Blood Center, Shillong. Do stay tuned because this talk will be beneficial to everyone tuning in out there. This is Akashvani FM Jampi.

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1: 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I nongkren, idi Dr. Barilin Pasa, ibidi Specialist Transfusion Medicine, Regional Blood Center, Shillong. 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

Ti perlu nongsa pinang don haka program Today at 10 bengai RJD. Yes, my dear friends, you are in this program called Today at 10. And I'm so excited to share the box office update of this movie called Disclosure Day. Oh boy, it's eyeing a $44 million opening. Now, this Steven Spielberg's upcoming original UFO movie is tracking for his best original opening yet. And I am really excited for this movie. And I am waiting for this. And I will go and watch this movie because Steven Spielberg is an amazing American filmmaker. And I urge you also to go and watch this because I know that you won't be disappointed. Now, another thing that I am awaiting is The Odyssey by Christopher Nolan. You know, I was scrolling the other day and I came across this and I was like, oh, this is something that is on my, you know, to watch list. Now, summer 2026 is heating up with the major releases on the horizon, like Christopher Nolan's The Odyssey, which is releasing July 17, that is next month, my dear friends. And for the ones who love a little bit of horror, you know, you have Evil Dead Burn, that is also releasing on July 10th. So you have July 10th and July 17th. So for me, the Evil Dead Burn, you know, I'll keep it to the side, that's alright. But I'm excited for The Odyssey and Disclosure Day by Steven Spielberg. Stay tuned, this is Akash Bani, FM Jumpy.

Well, my dear friends, you are in this program today at 10. And yes, now I'm excited for this other movie, but this is a Bollywood movie and it's Dhamaal 4. Okay, the highly awaited trailer for Dhamaal 4 starring Ajay Devgan and Ritesh Deshmukh dropped, promising high octane action and comedy. So how many of you remember the first Dhamaal? It came in the year 2007, and my goodness, that movie was something, because till today, after all these years, we can still, you know, repeat the dialogues and have a good laugh on that. So I hope that this Dhamaal 4, you know, has the same magic or even more, because for me, Ajay Devgan is also a funny guy, and in the movies, you know, that he has, in the past movies, in the comedy movies, I did have a good laugh. So I'm really hoping for a great session of laughter in this Dhamaal 4, and I hope you are waiting too. Stay tuned. This is Akash Bani, FM Jompi.

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Kebuan chpi tang hau shi spotlight point real megahertz Akashwani FM Jongpi. Well, my dear friends, I have prepared a riddle for you today. So let's see if you can solve it. So without further ado, my dear friends, the riddle for today in this program Fun Unlimited is: a girl falls off a 20-foot ladder but isn't hurt. 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Yes, my dear friends, in today's edition of Fun Unlimited, we will change it a little bit, all right? So you can, call us on these two numbers. That is 0364-2911-702 or 0364-2952047 and give your answers, all right? And then, of course, I will give the correct answer towards the end of this program, Fun Unlimited. And yes, my dear friends, I request you all to keep it short, all right? Give your answers directly and then we will move on because we will, you know, give others also a chance to participate in this program Fun Unlimited. All right, okay, my dear friends, the phone lines are open and yes, you can call us to give us your answer. Once again, my dear friends, you're with me RG Erica in our program Fun Unlimited.

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This is Akashvani FM Jhampi on 103.6 MHz and live streaming News on Air app. Yes, my dear friends, you are with me, RJ Erica, in our program.

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This is Akashwani FM Jongpi. Here's an announcement. The Chief Engineer PHE Meghalaya Shillong informs all concerned that there will be a shutdown of the Greater Shillong Water Supply Scheme for 8 hours on the 15th of June 2026 from 10 a.m. to 6 p.m. due to replacement of pumping machineries for Stage 1 and Stage 2 pumping station of the Greater Shillong Water Supply Scheme. During this period, there will be no water supply to Shillong City and its adjoining areas. This announcement came to you from Akashwani FM Jongpi.

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0: Okay, yes, friends, you can all participate in this program just like I've said earlier by giving us a call on this number 0364291702 or 0364295207. And I think we have another caller. Hello.
2: Hello.
0: Yes, Manoa.
2: Yes, mga badeng.
0: Badeng, to kajubab chong pika dek eh, badeng.
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0: 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Yes, friends, that was Badeng, and yes, the answer he gave is that, you know, only her shadow fell, not the girl. Okay. All right, my dear friends, we will continue with this program only on 103.6 megahertz.

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Think you don't say, wait, Parlock, e, but on Haga line. Hello? Hello? Okay, think you like do e, Parlock, Jim and Tantamay, lang, and you continue learning in your betting beyond dark and near catching white.

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The Parlong Lapoy Shabakot Chong Kaneka Program, the Kumtangan Aino Ipi Baro, Yaka Jubab Kaba Day. The Parlock Jubab Kaba Day, Haka Bay Day Kaneka Jinkan Tipman Tasking Mok, Bongkum Ni, Kawaka Kena, Kala Ur, Naga Jinki and Kaba Arpo Put, and Rega Clem, Lamin Sawi A. Kum no galapan long kum tama. 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Yes, de congratulations to Jojo, do na mau kadok, MD and Ba Marwen for giving us the correct answer. Well, there you go, my dear friends, the correct answer to this riddle that I've given you all in this program Fun Unlimited. That is, a girl falls off a 20-foot ladder but isn't hurt. Why? And yes, my dear friends, the answer is that she fell from the bottom step. Well, thank you so much, my dear friends, for your participation. I really, really had fun, you know, in today's edition of Fun Unlimited. I know it's a little bit different than our, you know, regular SMS-based answers that you sent me. Today it's different, but I'm really glad you all participated. I'm really grateful for your participation, and yes, thank you so much, my dear friends. I really had a good time. I'm pretty sure you all had a good time as well. Once again, congratulations to Jojo Duo from Maukodok, MD, and Ba Marwen for giving us the correct answer. Well, my dear friends, there you go. My dear friends, stay tuned, because in a short while from now, that is at 1:05 PM, we will really Akashvani Delhi for the news in English, to be followed by the program FM Super Hits at 1:10 PM. So stay tuned, friends. This is Akashvani FM Jongpi 103.6 MHz.

This is Akashvani, the news read by Naresh Mago. Prime Minister Narendra Modi will inaugurate Bharat Innovates in Nice, France in a short while from now, alongside French President Emmanuel Macron. The flagship event, being held under the India-France Year of Innovation, will bring together more than 120 Indian startups, global investors, technology leaders and entrepreneurs, showcasing India's rapidly expanding innovation ecosystem. Later in the day, Prime Minister Modi and President Macron will hold bilateral talks to review progress in the India-France Special Global Strategic Partnership and discuss key regional and global issues. Prime Minister Modi yesterday reached Nice in France on the first leg of his two-nation visit to France and Slovakia. Mr. Modi will subsequently travel to Slovakia for bilateral engagements with the Slovak leadership. Prime Minister Narendra Modi says India has worked to make quality healthcare more affordable and accessible over the last 12 years. In a social media post, Mr. Modi said that the nation feels

proud when it is known as the country with the world's largest healthcare program, that is Ayushman Bharat, which provides top quality healthcare to the most vulnerable people. He said efforts like PM Bharatiya Jan Aushadhi Pariyojana have made medicines affordable. The White House has said that US President Donald Trump will meet Prime Minister Narendra Modi and other world's leaders during next week's G7 summit in France. A senior administrative official said discussions are expected to focus on economic growth, supply chains, artificial intelligence, investment partnerships, and a range of global security challenges. In Jharkhand, 7 people, including 3 women and a 10-year-old boy, have died in separate lightning strike incidents across the state over the past 24 hours. Police said 2 people lost their lives in Ranchi and 2 people died in Garhwa district. The other fatalities were reported from Chatra, Giridih and Saraikela Kharsama districts. Authorities have sent the bodies for post-mortem examination. Indian Space Research Organization ISRO Chairman V. Narayanan has informed that they have collaborated with the Department of Atomic Energy to develop an advanced artificial heating system that can protect lunar lander from the freezing weather of the moon. Addressing the CSIR RISE conclave in Bengaluru, the ISRO chief explained that Chandrayaan-3 lander Vikram, fueled by solar energy, operated only for 14 days on moon. ISRO will now work with the Atomic Energy Department to develop a lunar lander that can survive on the moon for up to 200 days. A case has been registered against a US-based organization and 6 others following a complaint by the Enforcement Directorate ED alleging the illegal utilization of foreign funds through a network of foreign debit cards, including in left-wing extremism-affected areas of the country. Based on the ED complaint, Bengaluru's Kothanur police registered the case on June 11 under various provisions of the Bharatiya Nyaya Sanhita and the Unlawful Activities Prevention Act. A historic cultural milestone was achieved in Colombo today as more than 5,000 Bharatanatyam dancers performed together, clinching the Guinness World Record for the largest Bharatanatyam dance lesson. The event, organized by Sangamam Global Academy India and Sangamese Lia Sri Lanka, was held at Gale Phase Green in Colombo and brought together thousands of dancers from Sri Lanka, India and several other countries. The event aimed to showcase the timeless tradition of Bharatanatyam while fostering cultural ties across borders. Indian Meteorological Department IMD has forecast heavy rainfall over parts of northeastern region, Andaman and Nicobar Islands, Kerala, Mahe, Odisha, Tamil Nadu, Puducherry and Karaikal today. According to the IMD, conditions are favourable for the further advance of the southwest monsoon into some more parts of Karnataka, Telangana, Andhra Pradesh, additional parts of Odisha and parts of South Chhattisgarh during the next 2 to 3 days. Australia made a dream start to their FIFA World Cup 2026 campaign, defeating Turkey 2-0 in their Group D opener. Goals from Nestori Ayankunda and Connor Metcalf capped 2 clinical counter-attacking moves as the Socceroos claimed all 3 points. Australia remained compact and organised throughout the contest, frustrating their opponents and capitalising on their chances. And that is the end of this news bulletin.

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You're with me, RJ Erica, in our program FM Super Hits, a show where the biggest hits, timeless classics, and your favorite chartbusters come together to brighten your day. Yes, my dear friends, for the next little while, we'll be turning up the volume on some amazing music that will make you tap your feet, sing along, and relive some beautiful memories. From energetic beats to soulful melodies, we've got a fantastic lined up waiting just for you. 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

FM Jumpy friends, you're with me, RJ Erica, in our program FM Super Hits. So, my dear friends, we have come to the end of this program. I hope you had a good time listening to all of those beautiful tracks I've played for your listening pleasure. 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

0: Good afternoon. This is Akashwani and I am Naresh Mago with the Midday News. The headlines. Prime Minister Narendra Modi begins his two-nation Europe visit with engagements in Nice, France, to inaugurate Bharat Innovates 2026 jointly with French President Emmanuel Macron in a short while. Bilateral talks with President Macron to review progress in India-France Special Global Strategic Partnership to be held later today. 7 people killed in separate lightning strikes in Jharkhand since yesterday. Southwest monsoon to advance into parts of Karnataka, Telangana, Andhra Pradesh, Odisha and South Chhattisgarh in next 2 to 3 days. Over 5,000 Bharatanatyam dancers create Guinness World Record for the largest Bharatanatyam dance lesson in Colombo. And in ICC Women's T20 World Cup, India to begin campaign against Pakistan in Birmingham this evening. Prime Minister Narendra Modi will inaugurate Bharat Innovates in Nice in a short while from now, alongside French President Emmanuel Macron. The flagship event being held under the India-France Year of Innovation will bring together more than 120 Indian startups, global investors, technology leaders and entrepreneurs, showcasing India's rapidly expanding innovation ecosystem. Later in the day, Prime Minister Modi and President Macron will hold bilateral talks to review the progress in the India-France Special Global Strategic Partnership and discuss key regional and global issues. More from our correspondent.
1: Prime Minister Narendra Modi and President Emmanuel Macron will jointly launch Bharat Innovates, bringing together more than 120 Indian startups, investors and technology leaders from across the world. The event

0: It is expected to showcase India's growing strengths in innovation, entrepreneurship and emerging technologies. Later, the two leaders will hold bilateral talks to review progress in the India-France Special Global Strategic Partnership and discuss ways to further enhance cooperation in areas including technology, trade and defense. Following the talks and a luncheon hosted by President Macron, Prime Minister Modi will leave for Slovakia on the next leg of his visit. This is Shailesh Menon for Akashvani News, Nice, France.
1: Talking to Akashvani, co-founder of Sarvam AI expressed his appreciation for the first-of-its-kind initiative by the government of India to bring a large number of startups onto a single arena, giving them excellent opportunities and exposure.
2: My name is Vivek Raghavan. I am the co-founder of Sarvam AI. This is actually a very exciting event. I think for the first time, the government of India has made an initiative to bring so many startups here to make them well-known in France. I think this is a first-of-its-kind initiative.
1: Co-founder of Quantfluence, Aditi Vaidya, highlighted how the maiden edition of Bharat Innovates was giving startups like theirs a platform to meet investors, researchers, as well as potential partners and customers.
3: I'm here at the Bharat Innovates 2026 maiden edition. I'm Aditi Vaidya. I'm a co-founder at Quantfluence. At Quantfluence, we have been building India's first scalable photonic quantum computer from grounds up, scalable to a million qubits. And while our quantum computer evolves, we have also built this quantum-inspired hardware.
1: Chetan from Dhruv Space explained platform like Bharat Innovates allows startups to place themselves before a global market, lending greater credibility to the company as well as to India's startup ecosystem as a whole.
4: This is Chetan from Dhruva Space. Dhruva Space is a satellite manufacturing company based out of Hyderabad. We specialize in satellite full stack solutions. 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We build anywhere from 10 kg to 50 kg to 150 kg satellites.
1: Traditional Slovak hospitality will be accorded to Prime Minister Narendra Modi in Bratislava this evening. More from our correspondent in Bratislava.
5: Prime Minister Narendra Modi will be given a traditional welcome with bread and salt upon his arrival in Bratislava. According to Slovak culture, guests and dignitaries are greeted with a loaf of bread and a small dish of salt. Bread represents prosperity, while salt symbolizes value, friendship, and protection. A renowned children's folk group from Myava region of Slovakia will perform a traditional Slovak dance to welcome the Prime Minister. A performance of Vande Mataram by the Luknisa Ensemble will be another highlight of the arrival ceremony in Bratislava. Midi M. Palluruthi, Akashvani News from Bratislava in Slovak Republic.
1: Prime Minister Narendra Modi has said that India has worked to make quality healthcare more affordable and accessible over the last 12 years. In a social media post, Mr. Modi said that the nation feels proud when it is known as a nation with the world's largest healthcare program, Ayushman Bharat, which provides top quality healthcare to the most vulnerable. He said that efforts like PM Bharatiya Janaushadhi Pariyojana have made medicines affordable. The Prime Minister expressed hope that the government will keep building on the ground covered so far in order to build a healthy India. Road Transport and Highways Minister Nitin Gadkari today said that India's healthcare sector has witnessed a transformative change over the past decade under the leadership of Prime Minister Narendra Modi, with a strong focus on ensuring accessible and affordable healthcare for all citizens. In a social media post today, Mr. Gadkari said government's flagship healthcare initiatives have significantly strengthened the country's health infrastructure and advanced the vision of a Swasth Bharat. Commerce and Industry Minister Piyush Goyal also emphasized that India today leads several of the world's largest healthcare initiatives. Union Minister of Minority Affairs Kiran Rijiju has said that the life, quality and overall situation of the minority communities in the country have improved significantly over the past 12 years. In an interview with the National Daily, Mr. Rijiju noted that under the leadership of Prime Minister Narendra Modi, the vision of Sabka Saath, Sabka Vikas has ensured that the benefits of development reach every section of the society.
6: Minorities are better in India 12 years after Modi ji has become the Prime Minister. The life, the quality, the overall situation of minority communities have become better because life of every Indian has become better.
1: In Jharkhand, at least 7 people, including 3 women and a 10-year-old boy, have been killed in separate lightning strike incidents across the state over the past 24 hours. Police said 2 people lost their lives in Ranchi

0: and 2 people were killed in Garhwa district. The other fatalities were reported from Chatra, Giridih and Saraikela Kharsawa districts. Authorities have sent the bodies for post-mortem examination. The Criminal Investigation Department, CID, is interrogating Trinamool Congress MP Abhishek Bandyopadhyay for his alleged involvement in signature forgery case of party MLAs. Today, Abhishek arrived at the CID headquarters, Bhavani Bhavan, in Kolkata. The CID is investigating the case following the Calcutta High Court order. It is alleged that Abhishek Bandyopadhyay forged signatures of the newly elected MLAs of Trinamool Congress after the Vidhan Sabha election in West Bengal for selection of Leader of Opposition in the Assembly. Union Finance Minister Nirmala Sitharaman has informed that Karnataka has received 5 times more central tax devolution as against the allocation during the UPA tenure. She was addressing the Vikasit Bharat Sankalp Samavesh in Bengaluru today. She refuted the allegations of Congress-led state government in Karnataka that Karnataka is deprived of central allocations. The government has appointed noted economist Professor Alok N. Sharma as the chairman of a high-level technical expert committee on labour statistics. The committee has been constituted to strengthen and periodically review labour market indicators and assess the evolving structure of India's labour market. This is Akashvani giving you the news. For quick news updates round the clock, follow us on our X handle at AIR News Alerts. And for details of stories and more, log on to our website www.newsonair.gov.in and download News on AIR app. A historic cultural milestone was achieved in Colombo today as more than 5,000 Bharatanatyam dancers performed together, clinching the Guinness World Record for the largest Bharatanatyam dance lesson. More from our correspondent.
1: In a spectacular celebration of shared culture and unity, more than 5,000 Bharatanatyam dancers came together at Colombo's Goldface Green today, creating history with the world's largest Bharatanatyam dance lesson. The Guinness World Record citation was presented following the performance, with Indian High Commissioner Santosh Jha receiving the certificate on behalf of the performers and organizers. The breathtaking performance transformed the iconic seaside venue into a vibrant showcase of tradition, discipline and cultural excellence. The event turned out to be a landmark moment for classical dance and a proud tribute to the enduring cultural bonds between India and Sri Lanka. Ahmed Muin Farooqi, Akashwani News, Colombo.
0: In Odisha, the 3-day Raja festival began today with a celebration of Pahili Raja, ushering in the onset of the monsoon and the Odia month of Ashada. The festival symbolizes reverence for Mother Earth and reflects the state's rich agrarian traditions. More in this report.
2: The Raja festival has begun across Odisha from today with the observance of Pahili Raja, one of the state's most cherished cultural celebrations. Raja honors womanhood and symbolizes the fertility and regenerative cycle of Mother Earth. The festival derives its name from Rajaswala, reflecting the belief that the earth, like woman, undergoes a period of rest and rejuvenation. Consequently, agricultural activities have remained suspended during this period. Women and girls are at the heart of the festivities. They are adorned in new attire, relieved from household chores, and seen participating in traditional customs including swings, folk songs and community celebrations. Homes across Odisha are resonating with the aroma of festive delicacies such as Podo Pitha, Arisa Pitha, Chakuli Pitha and the popular Raja Pan, which are being shared with family, neighbors and friends. Raja is a unique celebration of womanhood and Odisha's enduring reverence for nature and its life-sustaining processes. Prakash Das, Akashwani News, Bhubaneswar.
0: Indian Space Research Organization ISRO Chairman V. Narayanan has informed that they've collaborated with the Department of Atomic Energy to develop an advanced artificial heating system that can protect lunar lander from the freezing weather of the moon. Addressing the CSIR RISE conclave in Bengaluru, the ISRO chief explained that Chandrayaan 3 lander Vikram, fueled by solar energy, operated only for 14 days on Moon. ISRO will now work with the Atomic Energy Department to develop a lunar lander that can survive on the Moon for up to 200 days. The White House has said that U.S. President Donald Trump will meet Prime Minister Narendra Modi and other world leaders during the next week's G7 summit in France. A senior administration official said discussions are expected to focus on economic growth, supply chains, artificial intelligence,

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Yes, my dear friends, you can request for English, Khasi, Hindi and Gentia songs in this program by giving us a call on this number, 0364-295-2047 or 0364-291702. And of course, I will play the songs that you ask for. Parlo, pilaban request, yiki jingwa ki bahakitin Khasi, Gentia, Hindi, but English, hakinika program FM request. Dagawa pi phone chingi hao niyo number, not lahin rio sao, arkandai san ar not sao hinyo, lani not lahin rio sao, arkandai iwe iwe, no, not R. Mangan spentem ya kijing rai ki bepiapan singobha. So my dear friends, while I wait for your calls, let us listen first to a song entitled Timber, coming to you only on Akashvani FM Jompi 103.6 MHz.

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Well, my dear friends, while I wait for your calls, let us listen first to this song entitled Salami from the movie Dhoom. 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

0: 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Jompy friends, you're with me, RJ Erica, in our program FM Request. Well, friends, we have another caller. Hello. Good afternoon, Iban Rihun. 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
1: Okay,
0: siapa ni piru, bye bye. 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

0: 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Jumpy friends, you're with me, RJ Erica, in our program FM Request. 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
1: Hello.
0: Hello, Kong Di Susi. Good evening. Okay, terima kasih for your request. Where are you, Kong Di Susi? Okay, I know you've been dedicated and been snapped snow high, can you get right? Okay. Okay. Okay. Okay. Okay. Okay. Okay. Okay. Okay. Okay. Okay. Okay. Okay. Okay. Okay. Okay. Okay. Okay. Okay. Okay. Okay. Okay. Okay. Okay. Okay. Okay. Okay. Okay. Okay. Okay. Okay. Okay. Okay. Okay. Okay. Okay. Okay. Okay. Okay. Okay. Okay. Okay. Okay. Okay. Okay. Okay. Okay. Okay. Okay. Okay. Okay. Okay. Okay. Okay. Okay. Okay. Okay. Okay. Okay. Okay. Okay. Okay. Okay. Okay. Okay. Okay. Okay. Okay. Okay. Okay. Okay. Okay. Okay. Okay. Okay. Okay. Okay. Okay. Okay. Okay. Okay. Okay. Okay. Okay. Okay. Okay. Okay. Okay. Okay. Okay. Okay. Okay. Okay. Okay. Okay. Okay.

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Jumpy friends, you're with me, RJ Erica, in our program FM Requests. Well, my dear friends, we have come to the end of this program. Thank you so much, my dear friends, for your participation. I hope you've enjoyed this program just as much as I've enjoyed playing all of those beautiful tracks for your listening pleasure. Well, my dear friends, do stay tuned, because in a short while from now, that is at 4 p.m., we will bring to you a sponsored program, Spice, on why change is important in life, after which you will be joined by another RJ, and yes, she will entertain all of you the programs that follows. My dear friends, have a wonderful evening ahead. Until next time, this is RJ Erica signing off.

Hello guys, this is Chetan with you on Spice, the voice of hope. Hope you guys are having a great day. And hey friends, why don't we talk a little about change? Of course, it would be a change for the better. Better lives, better circumstances, better jobs. The list could be endless. So let's look at the role that change can play in our lives. From times immemorial, change has been playing an important role in the lives of humanity as a whole and individuals as well. But change is inevitable. As the ancient philosopher Heraclitus said, "The only thing that is constant is change." And believe me, he was absolutely right. Friends, I understand. If you are a bit hesitant to this feeling about change, don't worry. As humans, all of us have an innate resistance to change. Our brain almost always thinks that being in a familiar place is the safest and the best, so we do not stray away from what we know and step into unfamiliar territory, because change is all about moving away from the familiar comfort zone you're so used to. The benefits of change are many, but some may be unexpected too. But once you gather the courage to take the first step, you will find that change was actually a good thing. Here, let's look at the plus points of change in our lives. When you make a change or try out a new thing in your life, you grow on a personal level. You begin to discover and look at things from a new perspective. The more accustomed you become to change, you become more flexible in your thinking and will be able to easily adapt to new environments, new situations, and to new people. Friends, if you look around ourselves and take a deeper look at our lives, we will realize that everything is subject to change. There's space and scope for many improvements in your job, your house, your finances, and so on. You cannot improve these areas without change. So change is a must, a constant to keep you up to date and on the path of growth. Change triggers progress. Things move forward and develop because of them. This is a world full of surprises. You never know what each change may bring. When you step away from your usual path, you will find that there are

plenty of opportunities awaiting you. Some of these changes may bring you new choices for happiness and fulfillment. You can look at each change like turning a new chapter in a book, closing one chapter and opening another. Changes can be really exciting at times. It's sort of making a new beginning. Would you stick to routine your whole life? How absolutely boring. Your life would be completely dull, extremely predictable and uninteresting. Would you prefer to be shackled to such a life? Surely you would not. Now for an example of a miraculous change, from chrysalis to a butterfly. Isn't that one of God's greatest examples of change? The most common reason why people prefer not to change is that they cannot accomplish the difficult task of making any big change in their lives. So it is better, guys, to try out change small doses. Small changes are easier to make and are very important because they prepare you and help you adapt your mindset towards change. But friends, keep in mind that we do not live in a fairy tale world and all changes may not be as pleasant as you expect. So you must be ready to accept the discomfort too, which will actually make you stronger to face tough situations. So the next time you get the temptation to resist change or avoid it completely, try making changes which you know for sure will lead you to the things you desire. Do you have any personal views about change? You can call or message me. My number is 09515227039. I repeat, 09515227039. Or write to me and the team here. Our email ID is feedbackamc1@gmail.com. That's feedbackamc1@gmail.com. Friends, this is Chetan with you on Spice, the voice of hope. How many of you have been thinking of changing something in your life? All of you, I guess. Well, the fact that change is inevitable can be demonstrated by one global example. The World Wide Web. If you did not adapt to the internet, you would have been left far behind and actually become irrelevant, while the rest of the world moves fast. Just think of it, while everyone is communicating via instant messenger, you wouldn't be sending letters by post, would you? You would be considered ancient. This is how change enters our life, and see, we have adapted to it so quickly and so seamlessly. Now you would have realized that by adapting to change, think of it, while everyone is communicating via instant messenger, you wouldn't be sending letters by post, would you? You would be considered ancient. This is how change enters our life, and see, we have adapted to it so quickly and so seamlessly. Now you would have realized that by adapting to change, it helps you to grow and enjoy a richer life, and this new life can only be brought about by change. Now folks, there are many doubting Thomases among us and they would raise the question, is change good or bad for us? The answer is that change is indeed a good thing. It may seem a little uncomfortable and strange to you in the beginning, but it's good for you in the long run. Change helps you in some way or the other. We must accept that change is a fact of life and it's a part of human life. But even while going through it, most of us are afraid of change. As I said before, the doubters would definitely ask the question, why should we change? Is change so important in our life? The answer, my friend, is simple. The world is in a state of continuous flux. Flux meaning change. It is important in our lives because it gives us new direction and new shapes to our lives. In fact, we undergo a process of trial and error and we adapt and learn, and in this way we expand our horizons and grow as a person. This is, of course, makes us more confident about ourselves. Are you one of those brave ones? Are you a person who welcomes change with open arms? You are lucky indeed. Your chances of being successful in whatever you do will be much more. If you ask me why this is possible, well, you'll be more open to new ideas and ready to think out of the box. You're not cribbed or confined. The courageous ones who accept change and move on. Do not give up easily. When you accept change, it means that you're ready to acknowledge that the world will not always go the way we want. To really reach success in our endeavors, we need to be flexible.

in our approach. Most of us may have already found that our lives are full of ups and downs. Not everyone gets what they want or expect. It's only when you adapt to the changes of life that you will find that life gets much easier. In order to adapt to the change, you need to move out of your comfort zone. Now, you will agree with me, guys, that life without change can be very dull. But on the other hand, change always ensures new aspects entering our life. It gives us a lot of choices in life. When we are flexible and accept changes, then we live a fulfilling life. When we allow a change in life, nothing is useless or dull. We always have new opportunity to learn, and we live very creative and fun lives every moment. Daring to make the change makes us more efficient and dealing with any new challenges in our lives, even though they may seem daunting. Even if it is the small things, the hair oil you use is not stocked anymore. Changing your cubicle in your office or your favorite snack joint closes down suddenly. You feel bewildered, but then again, the change can be huge too, like changing a job or shifting your house. We are also aware that changes will take place all the time in our everyday lives. The thing is, we don't know exactly the impact of change, and this is the reason why most people find change scary. They hesitate to take a step toward the unknown and move away from a safe and comfortable environment. But little do they know that often taking this step may be a change for the better. Instead of being afraid of changes in life, it's wise to accept them and keep moving forward. Because changes always bring diversity in our lives. Thus, we always lead a very creative and fun life. We always have something new to learn, which will help us to be better. And to conclude, dear listeners, and all you guys who are looking for variety in life, if you want to experience new things and meet new people, then do not turn away from change. Life would be so boring and dull. Embrace change. It can often bring some amazing things in your life. 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

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And yes, today we present to you international devotional songs by female artists. The Parlor No Subsession, Pani Pinaso Babe, Pibaro Shanika Station, Akashvani FM Champion, Shispala Pindria MHz, Panga RJ Daphne, Haka Program, Women's Program, Haka Pinyas Go, Yakichirai. 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

Welcome on, dear friends, and yes, good afternoon once again. Just want to remind you that we're still tuned in to Akashvani FM Jump here on 103.6 MHz with me, RJ Daphne, in this program, women's program, and yes, it's international devotional songs by female artists only. The parano sa place ngo, but pinay sa rin kat bihag station, Akashvani FM Jump here, which is spotlight in real MHz, but nga RJ Daphne, naganig station. But kum juru hakani ka program a women's program hakaba plays go ye kijino yaro kijing rai blar wai da ki lok me bad ki samla kin thai ki blar wai kijino yaro kijino phare kirpang na kum da jam phi ki dang bon bha kijing rai ti ye snga but na ye up a ringa bi hakani station akashvani fm jam phi just by live by henry megahertz

This is Akash Vani FM jumping 103.6 megahertz, and yes, we have come to the end of this program, women's program. And yes, friends, stay tuned in a short while from now. That's at 5. We will relay Akash Vani Delhi for the news in Hindi, to be followed by the news in English at 5 minutes past 5. And yes, we will be back with the program Truly Divine at 10 minutes past 5. Tipana no sam dakani hikajin rangina poi shabaka jangani ka program. Women's program ka one shinaganik station, Akash Vani FM Jompio, Shispa Lai Pahindriya Megahertz,

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1: This is Akashwani, the news read by Nishit Kumar. Prime Minister Narendra Modi and President of France Emmanuel Macron today jointly inaugurated Bharat Innovates event at Palais des Expositions in Nice, France. The flagship event being held under the India-France Year of Innovation brings together top innovation startups and venture capital funds from India, France and other countries. It features innovations across 13 key sectors including advanced computing, semiconductors, artificial intelligence, quantum technologies, space technology, clean energy and biotechnology. Speaking on the occasion, Prime Minister Modi highlighted the strength of India-France ties. He said while many nations engage in trade and strategic cooperation, only a few relationships are guided by a shared vision as well as common interests.
2: दुनिया में अलग अलग देश एक दूसरे के साथ व्यापार करते हैं, अलग अलग देशों के बीच स्ट्रेटेजिक पार्टनरशिप भी होती है, लेकिन कुछ रिलेशंस ऐसे होते हैं जो शेयर्ड इंटरेस्ट के साथ साथ शेयर्ड विजन से भी ड्राइव होते हैं। भारत और फ्रांस का रिश्ता कुछ ऐसा ही है।
1: Addressing the gathering, French President Macron also described it as an honor for France to host the first edition of the initiative outside India. He said the world increasingly sees India not only as a country with immense talent, but as a nation of innovation and a disruptive force in technology.
3: A country with 1.4 billion inhabitants, a country who pays on know-how and research, knowledge and training as many engineers as Europe and the US combined, more than 1 million per year. So in every respect, a country with research, innovations and frontier models is spearheading global innovation.
1: External Affairs Minister Dr. A. Jaishankar, Commerce and Industry Minister Piyush Goyal, National Security Advisor Ajit Doval, Principal Scientific Advisor Ajay Kumar Sood, Infosys Founder Narayan Murthy and several prominent business leaders were also present on the occasion. Speaking at the event, Union Commerce and Industry Minister Piyush Goyal said, India is emerging as a trusted and reliable partner at a time of global geopolitical and technological transformation.
4: The world seeks trusted and reliable partners. And that is what India brings to the table. We bring the energy of the world's youngest large nation, the finest talent pool available, and a scale that few can match.
1: Ahead of the event, Prime Minister Modi also interacted with leading investors, venture capitalists and innovators participating in the landmark India-France Innovation Showcase. Later in the day, Prime Minister Modi and President Macron will hold bilateral talks to review progress in the India-France Special Global Strategic Partnership and discuss key regional and global issues. The Indian Embassy in Oman said that an Indian-flagged mechanized sailing vessel, Virat 1, carrying around 14 Indian experienced and engine failure off the coast of Oman. In a social media post, the embassy informed that the crew were transferred safely to a life raft. The embassy added that the rescue operation is presently underway through ships in vicinity under coordination of Omani authorities. Sources said that the vessel sank because of mechanical failure. Iran has said it has not yet taken a final decision on the proposed memorandum of understanding aimed at ending tensions with the United States and Israel. Iranian media said the political, legal and technical reviews on the proposed deal are still underway. Meanwhile, a Qatari delegation arrived in Tehran to hold consultations with Iranian officials and facilitate diplomatic exchanges between Iran and the United States. The developments come amid ongoing negotiations with US President Donald Trump expressing hope that a framework agreement could be reached soon. In archery, India's Dheeraj Bomma Devara and

Teenager Kumkum Mohod clinched the gold medal in recurve mixed team event at the World Cup Stage 3 at Antalya in Turkey today. The Indian duo produced a brilliant display to upset reigning Olympian champions Oh Ye-jin and Kim Jae-deok of South Korea 5-1 in the finals. It was the first World Cup gold medal for both Dhiraj and Kumkum in the mixed team event. In cricket, India will begin their ICC Women's T20 World Cup campaign against arch-rivals Pakistan in a Group A match at its Baston in Birmingham today. The match is scheduled to start at 7 p.m. Indian time. And in the FIFA World Cup 26, Germany will take on Curacao in a Group E clash at Houston in United States tonight. The match is scheduled to begin at 10:30 p.m. Indian Standard Time. And with that, we end this news bulletin.

0: Good evening, friends. This is Akash Javani FM Jump here on 103.6 MHz with me, RJ Daphne, in this program, Truly Divine. And yes, once again, we welcome you to this program. And yes, as it is a request program, so phone lines will be open as the SMS is not working. So it's, you know, a blessed day for you, a blessed Sunday to each and everyone who are listening to Akash Avani FM Champion 103.6 MHz with me, RJ Daphne, right now. So, and yes, the number that you can call is 0364-291-1702. 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
1: I'm not getting
0: right one day
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0: Oh gosh, Bonnie FM jumping 103.6 megahertz, and yes, we do have the next caller. Hello? Hello?
1: Hello?
0: Hello, pwede man o?
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0: please. 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Aka jawan ni FM jump hi. 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

Well, friends, with this song, it's time for me to wind up this show, Truly Divine. And yes, I would like to wind up this program, Truly Divine, with this special song. And yes, it's Count Your Blessings. Count Your Blessings. Ting in a push book jung and a program, Kubishibun ki phone calls jump he, Kubishibun getting a shimantaka jump he. Yes, friends, thank you so much for all your phone calls and thank you so much for participating in this program, Truly Divine. Elwa, it's time for me to wind up this program, Truly Divine, with this song, Count Your

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Yes, friends, this is Akash, Varni FM, Jumping 103.6 MHz, when we are Daphne in this program, Easy Drive. And yes, it's ICC Women's T20 Cricket World Cup 2026. And yes, at 6:30 PM till end, we will relay Akash Varni Delhi for the live and off-tube commentary in Hindi and English of the ICC Women's T20 Cricket World Cup 2026 match between India and Pakistan, played at H. Baston, Birmingham, England. And yes, programs from Akash Varni FM Jumphi will go from the news on air app only. 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But keep programs on one naka station Akash Varni FM Jumphi kin one chuphi naka news on air app. The yaka cricket commentary kin one bit naka transmitter. Yes, friends, cricket commentary will come to you only from the transmitter, and programs from Akash Varni FM Jumphi will come to you from the news on air app. This is Akash Varni FM Jumphi on 103.6 MHz. 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
1: As life goes on, I'm starting to learn more and more about responsibility. 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
1: Okay, any key in the

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With me, RJ Daphne. Well, friends, in short while from now, that is at 7:50, we will relay Akash Vani Shillong for the news in Khasi. But not on some such pump work at the Hapa Nyolala San Pominit. Ginya sobat ka Akash Vani Shillong na kabinta ka kuborak din Khasi. Gnidi Akash Vani FM Jump here, just by Library Rio MHz.

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Welcome back, dear friends, and yes, good evening once again. This is Akashvani FM Champion 103.6 MHz with me, RJ Daphne, and yes, I welcome you once again to this program, Bollywood FM Super Hits. Parlok non sab sa isian pa ni pinang sumbhabe phi baro ashagani program Bollywood FM Super Hits ko bonch pinagani station Akashvani FM Champion 103.6 MHz.

0: partnership between two countries across key sectors including defense, technology and trade. Prime Minister Modi was accompanied by the National Security Advisor Ajit Doval, External Affairs Minister S. Jaishankar, Foreign Secretary Vikram Misri and senior officials. President Macron was accompanied by French Minister for Europe and Foreign Affairs Jean-Noël Barrot and other senior officials. The two leaders also interacted during a walk-and-talk session at Villa Carolos. Earlier, Prime Minister Modi and French President Macron jointly inaugurated Bharat Innovates event at Pallada Expositions at Nice in France today. The landmark initiative showcases India's rapidly expanding innovation and startup ecosystem. The flagship event being held under the India France Year of Innovation brings together over 120 Indian startups and leading investors, technology leaders, and premier educational institutions from across the globe. It features innovations across 13 key sectors, including advanced computing, semiconductors, artificial intelligence, clean energy, and others. Speaking on the occasion, Prime Minister Modi highlighted India's startup revolution by saying that the country's youth are developing solutions for global challenges in a number of areas.
1: Aaj Bharat mein ek startup revolution ho raha hai. इस रिवॉल्यूशन में भारत का नौजवान एक नए माइंडसेट के साथ मानवता के हित में समस्याओं के समाधान ढूंढ रहा है और हमारे नौजवानों के वर्ल्ड क्लास सॉल्यूशंस को ग्लोबल स्टेज पर लाने का माध्यम ही है भारत इनोवेट्स.
0: Highlighting the strength of India-France ties, Mr. Modi said, while many nations engage in trade and strategic cooperation, only a few relationships are guided by a shared vision as well as common interests.
1: दुनिया में अलग-अलग देश एक दूसरे के साथ व्यापार करते हैं, अलग-अलग देशों के बीच स्ट्रेटेजिक पार्टनरशिप भी होती है, लेकिन कुछ रिलेशंस ऐसे होते हैं जो शेयर्ड इंटरेस्ट के साथ साथ शेयर्ड विजन से भी ड्राइव होते हैं. भारत और फ्रांस का रिश्ता कुछ ऐसा ही है.
0: Addressing the gathering, French President Macron praised India's emergence as a global innovation powerhouse and said the question today is no longer whether India is innovating, but who will innovate with India.
2: A country with 1.4 billion inhabitants, a country who pays on know-how and research, knowledge and training as many engineers as Europe and the US combined, more than 1 million per year. So in every respect, a country with research, innovations and frontier models is spearheading global innovation.
0: The French president also lauded India's achievements, including Chandrayaan mission, as examples of India's technological excellence.
2: With the Chandrayaan 3 mission in July 2023 that allowed the very first moon landing on the south pole of the moon, that was led in record time by ISRO with cost, with record force, is demonstrations in terms of strengths, innovation, but also in terms of implementations at the industrial level, and something that is very concrete. And this has to lead many countries of the world to see India how it's like today. Not only a country full of contractors, no, it's a country of innovation.
0: Speaking at the event, Union Commerce and Industry Minister Piyush Goyal said India is emerging as a trusted and reliable partner at a time of global geopolitical and technological transformation.
3: The world seeks trusted and reliable partners, and that is what India brings to the table. We bring the energy of the world's youngest large nation, the finest talent pool available, and a scale that few can match.
0: Following the inauguration, Prime Minister Modi and President Macron visited the exhibition and interacted with startup founders, researchers and investors participating in the event. Prime Minister Narendra Modi will arrive in Slovakia later tonight, marking the first ever visit by an Indian Prime Minister to the country. During his two-day visit, Mr. Modi will meet Slovakian President Peter Pellegrini and hold talks with Slovakian Prime Minister Robert Fico in Bratislava. We have more from our correspondent.
4: A ceremonial welcome will be accorded to the Prime Minister on Monday morning. Sri Narendra Modi will meet President Pellegrini and Prime Minister Fico during the visit. The Indian diaspora in Slovak Republic is highly excited about the maiden visit of an Indian Prime Minister to the country. Smithy M. Palluruthi, Akashvani News from Bratislava in Slovak Republic.
0: Union Science and Technology Minister Dr. Jitendra Singh today said India's space economy is poised to grow from the current 8

0: $8 to $9 billion to nearly $40 to $45 billion over the next decade. Addressing a press conference in New Delhi, the minister said this growth is driven by policy reforms, growing private participation and a rapidly expanding innovation ecosystem. Our correspondent has filed this report.
1: Programs such as Swachh Bharat, Digital India, Digital Health, Deep Ocean Mission and Gaganyaan have helped position science and innovation at center of India's development journey. Missions such as Chandrayaan 3 have transformed space science into a subject of widespread public interest, creating unprecedented awareness and engagement among citizens across the country. India's growing capabilities in frontier sectors such as space, atomic energy and advanced technologies have strengthened the country's global standing. With Suparna Sekia, Ishani Yadav, Akashwani News, Delhi.
0: So National Testing Agency NTA has released the admit cards for the NEET UG re-examination for admission to undergraduate medical courses. Candidates can download their admit cards from NTA's official website, neet.nta.nic.in. The re-examination is scheduled to be held on the 21st of this month from 2 p.m. to 5:15 p.m. NTA has advised the candidates that they should verify their bank account details for refund before downloading the admit card. In Maharashtra, 8 devotees, including children, died after a pickup vehicle carrying them fell into a roadside well in Solapur district this afternoon. 5 injured were shifted to Pandharpur for treatment. An investigation has been launched into the incident. Maharashtra Chief Minister Devendra Fadnavis expressed grief at the tragic accident. He also announced an ex gratia of 5 lakh rupees to the families of those who died in the accident. This is Akashwani giving you the news. For quick news updates around the clock, follow us on our X handle at AIR News Alerts. And for details of these stories and more, log on to our website newsonair.gov.in and download the News on AIR app. Welcome back to the News at 9. India has undergone a remarkable transformation driven by the principles of Sabka Saath, Sabka Vikas, Sabka Vishwas and Sabka Prayas under the visionary leadership of Prime Minister Narendra Modi in the last 12 years. Akashwani News brings you a special feature on 12 Saal Vishwas Ke, Vikas Ke, Jan Kalyan Ke. Today we focus on the steps taken by the government to bring ease of living in the lives of the country's citizens. A report.
2: Twelve years of reforms have become 12 years of trust. Whether it is GST, faceless tax or Digital India, every step has made citizens feel that they too are nation builders. Comprehensive revisions to income, tax slabs and rates in the Union Budget 25-26 have been designed to benefit all taxpayers. Next generation GST has simplified taxation and made life easier for citizens. Talking to Akashwani News, film producer and distributor Sameer Dixit said GST reforms are one of the biggest policy decisions of this government.
3: The GST has completed 10 years and now we have got a very better structure of GST for the all services and products. And as far as the film production and the other things are concerned, so that way now the GST becoming more the user friendly and it is fully online. It's a good and simple tax and that is now it is happening.
2: Narendra Modi government has embraced digital technology and has leveraged this technology within both the realms of politics and policy making. India is poised to become a global leader in 6G technology. The goal is to contribute approximately 10% to global patents related to 6G. Talking to Akashwani News, Mahendra Tiwari, CEO of Ethernet Express, said Digital India is helping people living in remote areas and people who are at the bottom of the pyramid.
4: Digital India is going to shape up the country of ours. This paradigm shift is truly worth appreciating. The initiative like BharatNet, which is being complemented by the infrastructure which is being created by Telco, or the infra providers is something which is going to surely pave path for a glorious future of India.
2: Over the past 12 years, NDA government has envisioned the nation's dreams on a grand scale and worked to ensure saturation of programs designed to enhance public amenities. Ease of living is no longer just a phrase, it has become the government's guiding mantra. Suparna Saikya, Akashwani News, Delhi.
0: Indian Embassy in Oman has said that all 14 Indian crew members from the Indian flag mechanized sailing vessel Virat 1 have been rescued. The vessel had suffered an engine failure off the coast of Oman. The embassy said that the crew members are safe and in good health and are on board another vessel MV Jabal Ali 9. The embassy added that the crew members are being headed to Mumbai. Indian Embassy in Muscat, Oman today said it remains in active court.

0: Coordination with local Yemeni authorities, port officials and the shipping company regarding Indian national Nishant Urthanathan, who died on board MT Celestial due to medical conditions. The embassy said that the vessel is expected to berth soon at Duckham Port and necessary arrangements have been made for prompt recovery of the mortal remains from the vessel. The mission is in touch with the family and facilitating all formalities for the earliest repatriation of the mortal remains to India. Rebel TMC MPs met Lok Sabha Speaker Om Birla at his residence in Delhi today amid ongoing tussle in the Trinamool Congress. The TMC leaders include Kakoli Ghosh, Sayuni Ghosh, Mala Roy and Shatabdi Roy. Earlier, they had met BJP leader and Union Minister Bhupendra Yadav. Meanwhile, TMC MPs Kirti Azad and Sagarika Ghosh met the Lok Sabha Speaker at his residence and submitted a letter to him. Later, talking to media, Mr. Azad said he told the Speaker that the rebel MPs have no legitimacy and the manner in which they are acting is unconstitutional. And moving on to the world of sports, in cricket, India have set a target of 171 runs for Pakistan in their opening Group A match of the ICC Women's T20 World Cup at Edgbaston in Birmingham. In reply, Pakistan were 21 for no loss when reports last came in. Here is more in this report.
1: Skipper Harmanpreet Kaur-led Indian side is aiming to begin their T20 World Cup campaign with a win against their arch-rivals Pakistan. In the match, India opted to bat first and managed to set a fighting total after some early breakthroughs. The match is currently underway. In the other Group A fixture of the day, Bangladesh registered a convincing 6-wicket victory over the Netherlands. On to archery, India's Dheeraj Bomadevra and teenager Kumkum Mohod clinched the gold medal in recurve mixed team event at the World Cup Stage 3 in Turkey today. The Indian duo produced a brilliant display to upset reigning Olympic champions South Korea 5-1 in the finals. Next we have from the field of football, where in the FIFA World Cup, Australia made a dream start to their campaign, defeating Turkey 2-0 in the Group D opener. In another match, Scotland moved to the top of Group C with a hard-fought 1-0 victory over Haiti this morning. Moreover, five-time champions Brazil were held to a 1-1 draw by Morocco in New Jersey last night. Meanwhile, Germany will take on Curaçao in a Group E clash in Houston tonight. Chirag Jha, Akashwani News, Delhi.
0: And now before we end the bulletin, the headlines once again. Prime Minister Narendra Modi and French President Emmanuel Macron hold delegation-level talks at historic Villa Carolos at Nice, focus on expanding special global strategic partnership between the two countries across key sectors. Both leaders jointly inaugurate Bharat Innovates event at Palada Expositions. India's space economy poised to grow from $9 billion to $45 billion in the next decade. In Maharashtra, 8 pilgrims die as vehicle falls in well in Solapur. All 14 Indian crew members rescued from a vessel off Oman coast after engine failure. And in cricket, India set a target of 171 runs for Pakistan in group stage match of ICC Women's T20 World Cup in Birmingham. For details of this story and more, log on to our website newsonair.gov.in and newsonair app. And that's all in the news at 9. Good night.
2: 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This is Akashwani. In the program Spotlight, we now bring you a discussion on Prime Minister's visit to France, strengthening bilateral ties. The participants are Gulshan Sachdeva, international affairs expert, and Sarabjit Kaur, anchor.
3: Good evening, listeners, and welcome to today's edition of Spotlight. Today, we focus on Prime Minister Narendra Modi's visit to France, a visit that highlights the growing strength of one of India's most trusted strategic partnerships. India and France have shared a relationship built on mutual trust, democratic values, and cooperation across diverse sectors such as defense, trade, space, technology, education, and climate action. To understand this better, we are fortunate to having been able to connect with Mr. Gulshan Sachdeva, international affairs expert. Mr. Gulshan, welcome to the program.
4: Thank you for the invitation.
3: Mr. Gulshan, to start with, we'd like to understand from you, India and France have often been, you know, described as strategic partners. So what's your view on this? What are the key pillars that make this relationship so strong and enduring?
4: Well, you're right. I mean, as you mentioned at the beginning, you know, trusted partnership. You know, today, if you look at, we have, you know, strategic partnership.

0: Around 45 countries in the world. But one of the first strategic partnership with India signed with any Western country was with France in 1998. Since then, four French presidents, starting with Mr. Chirac, and then Mr. Sarkozy, Mr. Hollande, and now President Macron, and of course three Indian prime ministers, they have all nurtured this partnership. This is really a unique and trusted partnership, and we have a very strong institutional mechanism to help different areas, as you mentioned, in defense, in space, in sustainable development, nuclear, people-to-people contact, and of course in the last few years also the Indo-Pacific has also become very important area of cooperation. But most importantly, we are in different geographies, we are at a different level of development, but the kind of trust I think leadership has developed in both the countries and each other, that's really very unique, and that is reflected in different ways in which we have developed this partnership. And today both the leaders jointly inaugurated Bharat Innovation Event. That's again another milestone in our relationship. And we already have a roadmap 2047, Horizon 2047, which was adopted when President Macron was here a couple of months back. And at that point, our relationship was also, in fact, elevated to a special global strategic partnership. It means this is not just only about India and France. We are also working many different areas, which is actually, we can actually, help the global good. So in that sense, this is much wider, very big, and very important strategic partnership. And there are various facets to this relationship. And I think India also have its own way, and starting with the non-aligned movement, and now, of course, with our own strategic autonomy, strategic independence. I think these are the factors which have really brought these two countries together. And now, the way the global geopolitics is changing, and the way I think the Indian economy has really grown in the last many years, the strong Indian economic growth and the geopolitical conditions, these have really brought India and France further closer.
1: Mr. Gulshan, you spoke about the joint inauguration of Bharat Innovates 2026 today. Let's hear what Prime Minister Narendra Modi said about Bharat Innovates.
2: आज हमें बहुत खुशी है कि भारत इनोवेट्स की शुरुआत भी हम फ्रांस के साथ कर रहे हैं। मैं प्रेसिडेंट मैक्रो का इस अवसर पर यहां आने के लिए बहुत बहुत आभार व्यक्त करता हूं। प्रेसिडेंट मैक्रो, अभी भारत 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
1: So the Prime Minister said in his inaugural speech that this is emerging as a bridge between India's talent and European capital. We're talking about, 120 Indian startups, leading investors, technology leaders, all coming together at this platform. So what does this mean for the youth of the country?
0: No, I think this is very important, both for the youth of this country and also I think for India's education system and also the whole startup ecosystem. This is, I think, a unique and very welcome initiative by the Government of India and the Ministry of Education. This is the first of its kind. We all know that India has a very strong, vast, in fact, education sector, youth economy, and also have a huge startup ecosystem. But this is about deep tech. Deep tech means it's not just only about, in the last few years, we have been talking quite a lot about artificial intelligence, quantum, semiconductors, advanced materials, etc. But this is about really fundamental research, cutting-edge research in key areas of science, whether it's biotechnology, it's agriculture, energy, healthcare, blue economy, manufacturing, defense, and of course all these emerging technologies as well. Here, this in fact important institutions like all the IITs and Institute of Science and many other research institutes, they are the ones who are really participating in this. They are showcasing the more than 20

0: path breaking startups to the world. And this is a very important platform for them. Large number of investors, venture capitalists, and policymakers are there. So they'll be able to showcase their products. And if they're able to really generate interest, they are able to have further collaboration with French and other European and international partners. And if they are able to really convince them that the kind of research which is being done here is really attractive to the world and also the French investors. And this will also give a new message to Indian policymakers and also to the education institutions in India, because we have large number of universities here. The fundamental research is always carried out in the education institutions. So even if you look at what is happening in the artificial intelligence, whether in the US or China or in European countries, the large part, in fact very significant part, is actually in the universities and all the technology institutes. So this is what, in fact, I think we also need to focus here. It's an attractive proposition. The youth is able to convince them that if they spend some time in fundamental research rather than just thinking about very quick kind of results in some kind of startups. So this is really going to take forward countries in science and also economically.
1: Mr. Gulshan, still on the Bharat Innovates event, French President Emmanuel Macron spoke about the strengths of India and its wonderful assets. He spoke about the demographic dividend of the country, research, innovation. Let's hear what the French president had to say.
2: This long run says a lot about your determined action with the strengths of your country and its wonderful assets and your leadership. So we are very proud to have you here. So why is it obvious for France to believe in that capacity to innovate in India? Well, I would say, to put it bluntly, so you have the demographic dividends. What does it mean? So a country with 1.4 billion inhabitants, a country who pays on know-how and research, knowledge and training as many engineers as Europe and the US combined, more than 1 million per year. So in every respect, a country with research, innovations and frontier models is spearheading global innovation.
1: President Macron said the question today is no longer whether India is innovating, but who will innovate with India. So in your view, what is the level of confidence that is resonating in this statement?
0: Well, I think the whole world is really looking at India, particularly if one is talking about Europe and France. For many years, they were quite fascinated with China because it was a large economy, and many of the European and French companies, they were very much integrated, and still they are to a large extent linkages with the Chinese economy and the Chinese ecosystem. But they are disillusioned with China because of geopolitical reasons and many other factors. So they are really looking for new alternatives. And India is really emerging as one of the fastest growing economy, the largest ecosystem of education, youth population, startups, new innovations. So they really look at India with much promise. They know that India is going to succeed. India is doing a lot of new experiments. And they also have a strong industrial base. They also have a strong education base. They also have, facing serious competition in a sense in some of the cutting-edge technologies, whether you look at green technologies, you look at artificial intelligence, quantum. In all these areas, Europe is also facing very tough competition, both from the United States and from China. So they are also looking for partners with whom they can work. And they see that, their technologies and the kind of scale and the large economy and the large ecosystem what we have in India, if we can really connect that, then it will be beneficial not just only for India, France and Europe, but also for the whole world. That's why, in fact, it's the global strategic partnership. And in many areas, whether we are looking at health, agriculture, climate technologies, blue economy, we can actually work even in the other countries in the global south as well.
1: Mr. Gulshan, one area that consistently stands out in India-France relations is defense cooperation, which has become a cornerstone of this partnership. Now, in your view, how significant is defense cooperation in strengthening bilateral relations between India and France?
0: It's really a key pillar of India-French partnership. We have bought, of course, recently Rafale and jets, and we are also planning to, the negotiations are on further acquisition of them, and they're also on helicopters and submarines, and we started long back with

0: Mirage and other equipments. But it's not just only about, buying some big ticket items from France. What really we are looking now is, developing a major partnership with the defense industry in Europe and France, and also a defense industry in India, because we have our own ambitious program of Make in India. India has also become a very significant exporter of defense products. And the way I think things are happening geopolitically, Europe is also really developing much more capacities in their defense. There's a pressure to spend more on defense because President Trump is pushing all the European countries to have 5% of their budget on defense. And, altogether, I think they're going to spend about more than 800, 900 billion euros in the next few years in the defense sector. They do have, important areas in which they have competitiveness, but they also want to link up with the India's developing or very significant defense industry, which is also now opening up not just only the public sector, but also we are opening up our defense sector also in the private sector. So I think there is a lot of areas. Buying, of course, few things from France, but also really developing Make in India, and also to some extent, if possible, certain kind of technology transfer, and also in the long run, becoming a part of the European and French defense industry, I would say value chain, which can be linked with the Indian defense industry. So it's quite ambitious program, and let's see how we are able to implement this. But I think there is a clear political intent from both sides that this is one area which is going to be, very important part of our relationship. And you remember, when we had India-EU summit a few months back in Delhi, we not just only finalized a trade agreement with the European Union, but we also signed a separate, the partnership on defense and security with the European Union. So we do have at the European Union level now close partnership in defense and security matters. And of course, France is a very important part of EU, and our defense partnership has been going on, a very strong institutional mechanism between Defense Forces of India and Defense Forces of France. So I think this is a very significant part of this partnership.
1: Prime Minister Narendra Modi's visit to France is much more than a diplomatic engagement. It is a reaffirmation of a trusted partnership that has consistently adapted to changing global realities. Mr. Gulshan, thank you very much for sparing your valuable time and sharing such insightful thoughts with us. Thank you, sir.
0: Thank you. Thank you for having me.
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Good evening, friends. 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The Barlo No Sub says in part Nipinan Somabian P. Barro Shagani program, The Best of Country Music. 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
1: 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So this is RJ Daphne. 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The Paro Nosa, Tessian Ma RJ Daphne, Humba Bye, Kamiat Kabusok, Kamukman Piparo. 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